I know you're out there. I can feel you now. I know that you're afraid. You're afraid of us. You're afraid of change. I don't know the future. I didn't come here to tell you how this is going to end. I came here to tell you how it's going to begin. I'm going to hang up this phone, and then I'm going to show these people what you don't want them to see. I'm going to show them a world without you. A world without rules and controls, without borders or boundaries. A world where anything is possible.

0: お前は綺麗だから、お母さんと一緒に名前にしてあげる。
1: Mental imagery takes many different forms. When we dream during sleep, or daydream when we are awake, we can see, hear, and feel things happen which another person cannot experience. Speaking metaphorically, this is sometimes called seeing with the mind's eye. In our private worlds, we can make the rules, be a king or a queen, a successful and happy person, or anything we want to be. Nobody else can enter our own very private worlds of imaginary experience. Each one of us rules supreme, and we can achieve great things.

I'm not going to cheat. I'm not going to cheat. I'm not going to cheat. I'm not going to cheat. I'm not going to cheat. I'm not going to cheat. I'm not going to cheat. I'm not going to cheat. I'm not going to cheat. I'm not going to cheat. I'm not going to cheat. I'm not going to cheat. I'm not going to cheat. I'm not going to cheat. I'm not going to cheat. I'm not going to cheat. I'm not going to cheat. I'm not going to cheat. I'm not going to cheat. I'm not going to cheat. I'm not going to cheat. I'm not going to cheat. I'm not going to cheat. I'm not going to cheat. I'm not going to cheat. I'm not going to cheat. I'm not going to cheat. I'm not going to cheat. I'm not going to cheat. I'm not going to cheat. I'm not going to cheat. I'm not going to cheat. I'm not going to cheat. I'm not going to cheat. I'm not going to cheat. I'm not going to cheat. I'm not going to cheat. I'm not going to che

0: appears.
1: In this typewriter.
0: 5 o'clock.
1: Pilots are killing me. Salami sandwiches. Subways.
0: Why don't you come in? Oh, you're always so long. Waiting. There's always some sort of a thing, some sort of a block, some sort of a hang. Where's the information? There, it's coming through now. There she is. Oh, thank God, I can get the information now. I can't hear you. Information, please.
2: Information.
0: What's wrong? Information. What's wrong with the telephone? What's wrong with the typewriter?

My sock is round my foot. My sock is in my shoe. How can it not only be in two places, but two shapes? Socks are more cunning than they let on.

tick tock. Grandfather's clock goes tick tock. That clock's got rhythm with the beat that swings. Dig that clock, swing it, clock. Dug that clock, yeah, all the way, with the one and a two and a tick tock, tick tock. It's a beat that sticks with the tocks and the ticks. Need more clocks to go with the tocks, cause the ticks are what? Bug me. Went to the store where they sell the clocks with the ticks and the tocks and the rhythm that rocks. Here's what I bought. Tick, tock, a wind-up clock. A wristwatch clock. A stopwatch clock. And a alarm clock. All night long, a ticking and a talking. Crazy clocks, a swinging and a rocking. In the wee small hours, I fell in the sack to the lullaby of the... All night long, cozily sleeping, never suspecting of the end that was coming, only listening to the syncopated movements of the calculated clickings of the clocks on the shelf. Not a shadow of suspicion of the underhanded scheming of the evil-minded genius who invented the contraption that confounded my affection for the sound of pleasant ticking with the wicked interjection of the gadget's grim perversion with the singleness of purpose to alarm. Out the window with the subject to the devil, into the garbage can with the stopwatch, grind the wristwatch into the floorboards, then push over the grandfather's clock. No ticks, no tocks, no clicks, no clocks, no alarm clock disturbs any sleep of mine. Now I wake in the morning all rejuvenated, and I use a sundial to tell the time.

talk a little bit about what's going on in this room, because I think there are some fascinating ramifications here for the future. When you introduce genetic material of research quality to a life form such as ours, which is possessed of a sort of, I hesitate to use the word, atavism, but let us say a highly aggressive nature. For example, that fellow over near the, I believe that's a common bat of the order Chiroptera, the only mammals, I might add, capable of two flights.

0: Your laugh is still a little too mischievous, Inky.
1: Oh, no problem.
0: Come on, Inky, let's enjoy the circus.
1: Okay. Oops, sorry.
0: Let's enjoy the circus.
1: Okay. Oops, sorry.
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They had a bunch of hit records out, and this is one of them. This particular one, they call it Hold On, I'm Coming. That's Sam and Dave. We call it Hold On, It's Running. Or something like this.

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Welcome to Life Unearthed. How do animals defend themselves? To keep from being eaten, birds learned to fly. The chameleon developed a skin that matches its surroundings, and man invented the machine gun. These puffins nest high on the stony cliffs of the Pribilof Islands. And cockroaches live deep under the sink where I can't get at them. If there is any animal that has completely mastered self-defense, it would be the poison skunkupine of Mauritania. The size of a large raccoon, completely covered with poisonous spines, including the soles of its feet and the insides of its mouth. From the size of these teeth, one would think it had a vicious bite. It possessed a horribly noxious-smelling oil, which it could spit, spray, or ooze while it just stood there. With this defense, how could this species die out? Think about it. Would you mate with a poison skunkupine? The species evolved to a state where it was actually repulsed by its own kind. Next time, the Corsican orchid that smells like rotting meat and other offensive life forms on Earth.

0: Earth.
1: Yep.
0: Look. 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
1: Greetings. 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
0: Hello. Hi there.
1: Nope.
0: Book.
1: Earth book.
0: Earth book.
1: Yep.
0: Cow.
1: Cow.
0: Yep. Cow.
1: Yep. Cow.
0: Cat.
1: Yep.
0: Cat.
1: Meow. Nope.
0: Nope. Book. Got book. 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
1: Yep.
0: Yep.

0: 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We live right here, in this city.
1: If you wanna see us again, listen to this.
0: Yeah.
2: Now then.
3: See ya.
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6: 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Song fan from Japan. 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

0: mushrooms add magic to any meal. 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
1: Make room for the mushrooms. 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
0: Make room for the mushrooms.

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They had a bunch of hit records out, and this is one of them. This particular one, they call it Hold On, I'm Coming. Now, Sam and Dave, we call it Hold On, It's Running. Or something like this.

0: If you touch this idea, you believe it instantly into existence. 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So why not drop both ideas in the first place and stay where you are? You're simply here within which all that arises for you, including the sense of spirituality, forget about spirituality then. Forget about enlightenment and forget about you also. And what remains here.
1: If pussycats work for you, I'll just meow till I get you free.
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0: Yes, it was spring again, and the buds were budding, and the bees were being, and the brooks were brooking, and the bears were... Oh, yes, the bear. I almost forgot. Well, you know where the bear is, don't you? That's right. He's still fast asleep in the cave.
1: Then all of a sudden, the bear awoke.
2: And he stretched one arm. And then the other. And started walking up the stairs to the entrance.
0: And stepped out into the bright spring sunshine.
3: When it's springtime in Alaska, it's 40 below. I mushed from point

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The music was clear. The prettiest voice I had heard in 2 years. 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
1: 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You just relax. You just relax. But that was a challenge, and you have to remain cool in the challenge, in the moment. If you don't, you're dead. They can kill. They can bite. 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
2: With food in such short supply, even the female bears are getting a little cranky.
1: Excuse me. 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You're the boss. 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
2: These fierce head-to-heads may be short, but they're becoming more frequent. 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

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When I say I know women, I mean that I know for certain I don't know them. The man who can rule a woman can govern a nation. A woman's tongue is around 3 inches long, but it can demolish a man 6 feet high. Of all the violent passions, the one that most becomes a woman is love. Oh, the gladness of a woman when she's glad. The sadness of a woman when she's sad. But the gladness of her gladness and the sadness of her sadness can't compare to woman's badness when she's bad. Nature meant woman to be her finest masterpiece. Women's hate is only their love turned inside out. Men have sight. Women have insight.

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Lives there a woman, say what she will, and virtuous as you please, who, being loved, resents it? Where's the man with the power and skill to stem the torrent of one woman's will? A woman is like the reed which bends to every breeze, although it can't be broken by the worst kind of storm. 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Woman is at best a contradiction still.

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1: Go.
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1: Go.
2: 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My whole way of working developed around the possibilities of tape recorders and studios. It's become completely the way in which I work.

0: I don't have any traditional music skills. It's become completely the way in which I work. It's become completely the way in which I work.
1: Right now, it's a matter of business.
0: Yes, for sure.

0: you could actually take preformed pieces of music, existing pieces of music. Now, this called on a whole different set of musical skills, which were to do with the understanding of the cultural weight of different sounds and the cultural value of a scratchy record. I don't have any traditional music skills. The fact that it's called music makes you think that it's in some way connected with what was going on before. The only connection is that it comes in through your ears.
1: Enfin, c'est pas trop tôt. Depuis le temps que je t'attends.
2: Et quelqu'un?
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0: Our eyes tell us that both the kitten and the snow are white. Our touch tells us that the kitten is burning.
1: Gee, Bev, I think I smell something burning. Bye.

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She didn't know how lost she was until she found you. She was beat, incomplete.

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3: Thamin.
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I think it has a rhythm.

So, in other words, we get a pattern of organization that is radial rather than an assemblage, as if the universe were really a multiverse.

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Total inaccessibility of silence shines in the wall mirror when you've left. Disappear when you return.

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Must I read the Science Times to know that the monarch butterfly's migration is a fragile journey? With a small amount of human negligence, everything could disappear. My last thought, as I finally fell into a fitful sleep, my first thought, as I picked up the telephone to get the bad news. Glamour will not save our wintering grounds. Better to stay a caterpillar and munch leaves than to risk all for the dazzling moment of flight and the priceless illusion of freedom? Hardly. A butterfly's brain is only the size of a pinhead, yet it knows how to get to Mexico, hitching rides on winds and spiraling columns of warm air. But the end of monarchs as we know them is here.

I know you're out there. I can feel you now. I know that you're afraid. You're afraid of us. You're afraid of change. I don't know the future. I didn't come here to tell you how this is going to end. I came here to tell you how it's going to begin. I'm going to hang up this phone, and then I'm going to show these people what you don't want them to see. I'm going to show them a world without you. A world without rules and controls, without borders or boundaries. A world where anything is possible.

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0: 100,000 million stars in our galaxy.
1: And our galaxy is just one of the 50

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0: 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For technical reasons, the preview you are about to see is not three-dimensional. Be assured, Parasite is the most gripping and frightening movie you will ever see. And in 3D, you will be part of the terror. You are about to witness the future. Be warned, it is a shocking sight. 3D, the ultimate sensation of visual art, now creates the newest, most terrifying form of fear, Parasite.
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0: Experience the living, breathing, terrifying vision of modern 3D. 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In 3D, you will live the film. Parasite. 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Parasite.

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0: We've met before, haven't we?
1: I don't think so. Where was it you think we met?
0: At your house, don't you remember?
1: No, I don't. Are you sure?
0: Of course. As a matter of fact, I'm there right now.
1: What do you mean, you're where right now?
0: At your house.
1: That's fucking crazy, man.
0: Call me. 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

Now we will demonstrate the orchestration of Mr. Desplat's musical suite. 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First, a harp. 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

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And glockenspiel. The ride cymbal. 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French horns. Tenor sax. Trumpets.

that the show is over and we have jointly exercised our constitutional rights, we would like to leave you with one very important thought. Sometime in the future, you may have the opportunity to serve as a juror in a censorship case or a so-called obscenity case. It would be wise to remember that the same people who would stop you from listening to Boards of Canada may be back next year to complain about a book or even a TV program. If you could be told what you can see or read, then it follows that you could be told what to say or think. Defend your constitutionally protected rights. No one else will do it for you. Thank you.

From a scientific point of view, it is now very likely that there will be again another ice age quite soon in the world, that we shall have the north part of the world all frozen like it used to be, then we're beginning to have natural disasters. From a scientist's study, it seems likely that we shall soon begin to have these great changes in the Earth's climates, and the oceans will rise, and many cities will be flooded, like London and Calcutta and so on. These things, they say, will happen, according to scientific theories, in about 40 years at the most.